I'm so afraid of losing you again. That was for Joanna of Mayfield. Here's another song been requested by Ken of Caves Beach, Working Man. Ken, I hope you're listening, but I don't know the exact artist, but it's been being played for you now, and we are chosen Working Man by who have we got? Mary Duff. Yeah, I'm sure this you'd like this version. It's not played very often, but hope you enjoy it. Thanks for calling in. Telephone number here, 4990-5965. Time now is 8:43 a.m. Saturday, the 2nd of May.

have a huge choir, but we've got like a 500 piece choir here right now. Are you ready? It's your turn. You've got to sing just a little bit. You'll know what to do. I don't need to spell it out. Here we go.

0: Yes, Son of a Preacher Man, Amber Lawrence, that was a different version. However, yes, some more of our sponsors' announcements, after which I'll be playing you a couple more songs and then be handing you over to Midway Les, who'll be taking over at 9:15, around approximately. But thanks for all to all our listeners who've been listening in on this special day, 2nd of May. The whole of April's moved so quickly. But take care and have a good day. I will have a chat with you again in a little while, but here are some announcements. And the time now is 8:53 a.m., Saturday, the 2nd of May.
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3: Hello, I'm Wesley Orbison. 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Being a part of this show, I have the opportunity of sharing some very special things about my dad, as well as celebrating his life through his music.
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0: Anna by Evil Ways. Evil Ways by Santana, I beg your pardon. And it's one of my favorite songs. So have a great day. Probably this is the last song for the morning.

0: Yes, that was Santan, the great guitarist. Thanks to everyone who've been listening to my session, Breakfast of 6 to 9. That's the end of me for today. I'll be handing you over to Midway Les. Have a great day, and I'll probably see you on Wednesday again.
1: Hello, I'm Kim Cartwright. This month's federal budget is expected to show increased pressure on revenue, mainly as a result of the Iran war. Federal politics editor Michael Packey takes a look.
2: Treasury will use the May 12 budget to forecast a downgrade in revenue, mainly on the back of slower economic growth and a lift in unemployment. Strong commodity prices and a spike in inflation will support the amount of money coming into government coffers in the short term, but a higher exchange rate will challenge revenue as exports come under pressure. Treasury also says the $25 billion hospital agreement with the states and territories is the biggest spending item in the budget, followed by $14 billion on defence investments and $6 billion to deliver various medication on the PBS.
1: The Chinese firm that controls the port of Darwin has launched a legal battle against Australia's attempts to reclaim the asset. Both major parties went to last year's election, promising to strip Landbridge Group of its 99-year lease. The business's owner has launched the case in an international arbitration body, claiming the federal government's efforts violate Australia's free trade deal with China. A woman has been treated in hospital for minor injuries after a stabbing at Port Adelaide. Police were called to Gardiner Court yesterday afternoon, where a woman had been stabbed in the arm by another woman known to her. The suspect fled the scene but was arrested nearby. A 19-year-old Semaphore Park woman was charged with aggravated assault and will face court on Monday. The WA government has completed its purchase of St John of God's Mount Lawley Hospital for $80 million. The purchase is part of a nearly $225 million investment to buy, commission and commence full operation of the health campus. The transition to public ownership will be completed on the 31st of August, adding a total of 196 beds to the system. Health Minister Meredith Hammett says a number of beds will be contracted to the state prior to the full handover.
3: We are working closely with St John of God. They're building a new facility in Midland. But because we wanted to get additional access over the winter months, we contracted 53 additional beds as part of our winter strategy.
1: Overseas, and the US President Donald Trump says he's not happy with Iran's latest proposal to end the war that he started. The White House is now facing a legal deadline to formally end the Middle East conflict or be forced to seek congressional approval to continue its military action. President Trump rambling to reporters that he's doubtful Iran's leadership will be able to put together a coherent proposal.
4: They're not getting along. They're very, very confused by what's happened because essentially most of their military has been wiped out. But we just had a conversation with Iran. Let's see what happens. But I would say that I am not happy.
1: New analysis shows one in four Australian workers are being shortchanged on their superannuation. The Super Members Council is warning even a small loss of $1,800 in a single year can snowball into a $30,000 deficit by the time a worker reaches retirement. Younger employees and low-income earners are being hit hardest, with half of those earning under $25,000 a year missing out on full entitlements. This is Air News.
5: Now the latest from Air Sport.
1: Melbourne have registered a record seventh consecutive loss. Meanwhile, the Canterbury Bulldogs suffered their third consecutive loss in last night's NRL. Terry Daniel reports.
6: The Dolphins have moved back into the winner's circle, defeating the Melbourne Storm 28-10 in Brisbane. Dolphins try scorer Jack Bostock telling Nine, it's great to be back in the winner's circle.
7: For sure, we had our close losses, but as a team, we all knew that we were playing well. Like Penrith, they're a great side, and the Warriors, they've also been a great side this year. And we lost by 1 point to Penrith up in Darwin and 2 points to Warriors over there in a home clash for them. So we knew that we weren't far off the pace, and then we showed that tonight. We got a good win, so I'm sure the boys will be happy, and hopefully the coach is happy too.
6: Earlier, the North Queensland Cowboys triumphed over the Canterbury Bulldogs 28-12. The result marks North Queensland's second straight win. Cowboys coach Todd Payton says it was a pleasing performance.
8: The thing I also like is how consistent we've been getting in our own end, not making errors and putting us under pressure there. So everyone's contributing. Real team performance tonight and pleasing.
6: Terry Daniel, Air Sport.
1: In AFL action, Fremantle defeated the Western Bulldogs.
9: So after 32 minutes and 48 seconds of the final quarter, Dockers 17-12, 1-14. 12-point win over the Dogs, 15-12, 102. Good game of football.
1: The result leaves the Dockers at the top of the ladder. Adelaide topped Port Adelaide, 11-10-76 to 11-9-75. In Super Rugby, Western Force defeated Waratahs. The Hurricanes beat the Crusaders. Australian Independent Radio News.
10: Hello there. We've got 2nd of May weather here on Saturday. Partly cloudy, the chance of a morning fog, slight chance of a shower along the coastal fringe becoming less likely in the late morning, near zero chance of rain elsewhere. Light winds becoming east and northeasterly, 15 to 20 kilometres an hour in the middle of the day, then becoming light in the evening. Daytime maximum temperatures are 22 to 27. And the fire danger for the four main areas is all moderate, moderate, moderate and moderate, a north coast, Greater Hunter, Sydney region and Central Ranges. And tomorrow, the 3rd of May, the chance of morning fog, mostly sunny afternoon, light winds becoming north to northeasterly, 15 to 20 kilometres an hour in the middle of the day, then becoming light in the early afternoon. Overnight temperatures falling between 9 and 14, with daytime temperatures reaching the low to high in 20s. Okay, you're here with Midway Les here on 2CHR with Easy Listening. I'm here from 9 till 12, and I hope I can play some music that you will like. We're going to kick off with an old classic from the Bee Gees, Massachusetts.

0: Massachusetts.
1: Yes, Massachusetts by the Bee Gees. Now that my idiot pills have worn off, you're here with Midway Les on 2CHR at Cessnock, broadcasting to Cessnock, Maitland and the lower government areas and streaming on the World Wide Web. We had the Eagles would Take It to the Limit and the Bee Gees with Massachusetts. And now we'll do an Australian band back in the day, and they were very, very good, talented bunch of guys, and it's Oh No, Not You Again.

Mum and Dad and Denny saw the passing out parade at Puckapunyal. It was a long march from cadets. The 6th Battalion was the next to tour, and it was me who drew the card. We did Canungra, Shoalwater before we left.

see Frankie drinking tinnies in the Grand Hotel on a 36-hour rec leave in Funtown. And I can still hear Frankie lying screaming in the jungle till the morphine came and killed the bloody row.

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6: Good morning, people. You're here with Midway Les on Saturday, the 2nd of May, 9:31. We are doing some easy listings. So if you have any requests or anything, you want to give me a call on 4990-5965, 4990-5965. And if I've got it, I will play it for you. Now, here's a little tune that some of us can relate to by a local artist, and it's called Getting Old.

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I'm going up on Wolverton Mountain. 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

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I've been to that mountain and I got our air. We heard Reg Lindsay with Armstrong, Claude King with Warburton Mountain, and Midway One Man Band with Getting Old. Now we're going to go and do a little bit of dancing in the dark with the boss himself, Mr. Bruce Springsteen.

0: Yeah, Slim Dusty would leave him in the long yard. 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
0: 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And okay, we'll go to In Excess with Tear Us Apart.

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3: Yeah, you're here with 2CHR with Midway Les today. Easy listening from 9 till 12. I hope you're enjoying what I've played so far. We'll start this section off now with a Don Williams song called Amanda.

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1: Hello, I'm Kim Cartwright. The National Commissioner for Aboriginal and Torres Strait Islander Children and Young People has called for a wider investigation into correctional systems, saying the death of Kumanjayi little baby must compel us to be and do better for the futures of our children. The man suspected of abducting and killing the five-year-old girl was released from prison last week. Alice Springs traditional owner Cedric Miller works with domestic violence offenders and believes newly released prisoners should be returned to their